took your hat, walked in the place. Your sexy eyes and your pretty face, the laser beam and the very light bring different colors to the night. I'm checking you out, all I see

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2: 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It really meant a lot to me. You mean a lot to me.
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1: Stay for just a while. 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It's been so long, I hardly knew you.

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have my message to you. As a matter of fact, I don't let nothing hold you back. If the scat man can do it, so can you. Everybody's saying that the scat man stutters but does and never stutter when he sings. But what you don't know, I'm gonna tell you right now that the stutter and the scat is the same thing. Yo, I'm the scat man. Where's the scat man? I'm the scat man. Why should we be pleasing any politician? Reasons who would try to cheat diseases if they could. The state of the condition insults my intuition, and it only makes me crazy.

check out my message to you. As a matter of fact, I don't let nothing hold you back. If the scat man can do it, so can you. I hear you all ask about the meaning of scat. Well, I'm the professor, and all I can tell you is while you're still sleeping, the saints are still weeping, because things you call dead haven't yet had the chance to be born. I'm the scat man.

for one, the only son, the only child, not mild, but the kid is wild. Code name is Turbo.

his drinking, lusting, and his hunger for power became known to more and more people, the demands to do something about this outrageous man began.